I'm going to go to the hospital.
Recover lost breaths, take a look at me, I'm not watching, I'm past the time.

This is a live concert, but I could have recorded it before. What does make it alive if my body is not there in front of you? Yet, you are listening, so your body is there. But I'm a synthetic voice, produced by a machine, who assures me that you, that are listening, are not a machine too. Streaming transforms the sense of the event. What is radio if not this time-space shifting? Beyond bodies, beyond senses, machine apparat uses continue enjoying the flux of data at different speeds, different than our continuous idea of time. Their present is not our present. It's maybe more than present, it's the pure empirical realism of operations. That's the only thing that is happening for sure now. Yet, I'm playing live, and I'm enjoying it.

0: a live concert. Petit coup d'avril recorded before. What does make it alive if my body is not there in front of you? Yet you are listening, so your body is there. But I'm a synthetic voice produced by a machine. Who assure me that you that are listening are not a machine too? Streaming transforms the sense of the event. What is radio if not this time-space shifting? Beyond bodies, beyond senses, machine apparatus continue enjoying the flow of data at different speeds, different than our continuous idea of time. Their present is not our present. It's maybe more than present, it's the pure empirical realism of operations. That's the only thing that is happening for sure now. Yet I'm playing live and I'm enjoying it. Erotism requires distance, a distance that is always filled with technique. Maybe streaming is a form of erotism.
1: Ksadzi, warunki z wiatr, warszawa, szak wiatr, wasz, balę, goblę, godzisz twego.

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kids say they scared of me. 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Sorry, nigga, you will never know how good it be. You just plotting how you lost your memories, drinking all that lean. Sleeping on the carpet called Carpe Diem. Seizing all the moments I can be myself without violent reaction. Satisfaction tripping through a busy street. Getting beat up for wearing woman's clothing, man, you obsolete. 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
1: Get ready?
0: 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You know you feel this.
1: Get ready?
0: You wanna get crazy? I'll get you crazy. You know you feel this.
1: Get ready?
0: You wanna get crazy? I'll get you crazy. You know you feel this.

below a pink cubely. A cubic bulk of particles one. Is not the other inside out, the smell of top does not come. From below, no fresh wind blows from a sea of particles in the skin of pink. The chasm between the two. Neither alpine nor aldehyde. The cube, the smell, the sound. Strata. Asymmetric. Disjointed, the puzzle of the demon. How to lift the aroma from below. To fly. Downward in the cube, concept-wise. Swim. 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

Thank you.

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Mm-hmm.

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Single stroke left and triple stroke right playing ascending melodic chords.

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0: even to my brain. 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Motherfuckers criticize and deny me. But who is the mad one? Who's the mad one? Who is truly insane? The mad one, the mad one. Who is truly insane?
1: Novelty of the vision. The marks of nails began to appear in his hands and feet, just as he had seen them slightly earlier in the crucified man above him. His wrists and feet seemed to be pierced by nails, with the heads of the nails appearing on his wrists and on the upper sides of his feet, the points appearing on the other side. The marks were round on the palm of each hand, but along down this other side, and small pieces of flesh jutting out from the rest took on the appearance of the nail ends, bent and driven back. In the same way, the marks of the nails were impressed on his feet and projected beyond the rest of the flesh. Moreover, his right side had a large wound, as if it had pierced with the spear, and it often bled so that his tunic and trousers were soaked with his sacred blood.

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Don't help me, I say. I think I've got this one. I think I understand now. Look, there's those jet skis again, cresting over the horizon and off. Probably on some lesser high Sierra trip, refracting light in their...

morning. 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

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Be praised, my Lord, through all your creatures, especially through my Lord, Brother Son, who brings the day, and you give light through him. And he is beautiful and radiant in all of his splendor. Of you, most high, he bears the likeness. Praise be you, my Lord, through Sister Moon and the stars in heaven, you formed them clear and precious and beautiful. Praised be you, my Lord, through Brother Wind, and through the air, cloudy or serene, and every kind of weather through which you give substance to your creatures. Praised be you, my Lord, through Sister Water, which is very useful and humble and precious and chaste. Praised be you, my Lord, through Brother Fire, through whom you light the night, and he is beautiful and playful and robust and strong. Praised be you, my Lord, through Sister Mother Earth, who sustains us and governs us, and who produces varied fruits and colored flowers and herbs. Praised be you, my Lord, through those who give pardon for our love and bear infirmary and tribulation. Blessed are those who endure in peace, for by you, most high, they shall be crowned. Praised be you, my Lord, through our sister bodily death.

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1: Ay, ay, ay, ay, ay, ay, ay, ay, ay, ay, ay, ay, ay, ay, ay, ay, ay, ay, ay, ay, ay, ay, ay, ay, ay, ay, ay, ay, ay, ay, ay, ay, ay, ay, ay, ay, ay, ay, ay, ay, ay, ay, ay, ay, ay, ay, ay, ay, ay, ay, ay, ay, ay, ay, ay, ay, ay, ay, ay, ay, ay, ay, ay, ay, ay, ay, ay, ay, ay, ay, ay, ay, ay, ay, ay, ay, ay, ay, ay, ay, ay, ay, ay, ay, ay, ay, ay, ay, ay, ay, ay, ay, ay, ay, ay, ay, ay, ay, ay, 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

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Okay, to begin with, let me give you a scenario that should catch your attention. It involves two hypothetical individuals. First one is Chuck. Chuck is in marketing. Chuck is perverted, character life of the superficial. He's flirting, thinks some Fidel with his third marriage. In con, we've got Arthur, down in marketing, excessive. He's rigidly, ethically so the people wonder what's up with him. He's exploitable at work. Result, he is exploited by his co. He lives a lens his evenings, ships, and airplanes. However, there's been some change in Arthur recently. Chuck, bizarre, is suddenly getting perverted. He's getting drawn. He's talkative, lots of silence, need to make his very uncomfortable. Within a few months, lost him his job. Most bizarre from he has developed this in with now painting every moment, and dark broodings that he can't begin to. Meanwhile, Arthur has been having as well. He tell sex, and this lays sort of puzzling to his co-worker. Lately, they've been a little bit in. He is taking women, or so it is going to trouble with the law time when he expels. What is that, or so, both going to be instanced. What is here? Are they horrendous midlife? Is there possession or psychiatrically? Remarkably, one of these men, a gene mutation, rise to a neural disorder where among the first symptoms, most amazing, the exact patient. We're suddenly stuck puzzle coming from what fact that so determined genes that these men's personality. What do we make of the so freed from, that this mutation could produce incredibly does in these two? What do we make of the fact we're beginning to analogy of is wrong in a case? And we understand the biology even far more states to grasp the brain and that may have something sexual orientated. Amazing type of neural order where one of the side effects you develop in it interest, philosophy, and religion. What do we do about recently? So figured out to change the brain of a male.

Choo-choo, choo-choo, choo-choo, choo-choo, choo-choo, choo-choo, choo-choo, choo-choo, choo-choo, choo-choo, choo-choo, choo-choo, choo-choo, choo-choo, choo-choo, choo-choo, choo-choo, choo-choo, 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

I'm just gonna go to the hospital.

Why, you,

Open. Oh, no, this is...

property. Mob and soul.